0: You are either alive and proud, or you are dead.
1: When you are dead, you can't care anyway.
0: And your method of death can itself be a politicized so you die in the right. For a hell of a lot of
2: it. I am on my way.
0: Given the kind of situation.
3: So if you can